you want to hold one, I'll turn straight, but I'm about to blow one. 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

0: 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I remember clearly the first time I played on stage with the Tigers. This next song. This song comes from Spellbound. And it's the opening track. And it's my favorite track of Tigers ever. 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
1: Deep Radio. Это пульс. Это страсть.